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A screw rolls on the floor, radar spins, no ground, long road, no end.

falling wire. 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Ancient rain falls down, we share the air inside this metal box.

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Darling, do you understand? You're on Radio Grinnellig.

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I trace the rim, watching shins bend. Refraction plays on pupils, the third sip reveals the

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Another angle.

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Binary rain on the window pane. There's a static in my throat. 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

Hey, Jesus Christ, give me some gum. 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Hey, Jesus Christ, I chewed it in silence. This sweet rubber thing tastes like war. I'm stuck beneath a postcard sky with angels laughing at the radio. The sun's stuck in a plastic frame. 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I asked for light, got static noise, and someone carved my name into a sermon. I saw a mirror floating in traffic. It told me

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Steel pulse ivory.

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A tremor shifts the hand, spreading across the page, tracing where I stand. Intent demands a path.

Bridge slits fixed on my palm, pupils dilate, catching blue light. 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

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He chewed on a discarded beetle shell, listening to the forest floor scuttle beneath him. His whiskers twitched, mapping the invisible currents that whispered of the briny deep. A pulse of salt, a promise of tides hidden far behind the mountain's jagged, frozen teeth. He brushed the damp debris from his pointed ears and shoved off. A sudden frantic flutter of skin against the heavy midnight air. Dodging the jagged, snapping fingers of cedar branches, he banked sharply, narrowly missing an owl's silent, predatory glide. He pressed his snout against the wind, charting a course toward the glowing, silver horizon.

The air grew thick, clinging to his velvet fur like damp, heavy wool. He dipped lower, watching the foam, a delicate, shifting lace of bubbles, fraying at the jagged, restless edges of the world. Here, the land surrendered its grip.

he dipped his curved, needle-sharp claws into the white, frothing brine. Finally, a true voyager of the shifting tide.

The calendar has turned into a thief. Stolen seasons got like firewood in the yard. Words we used to trade like